0: HR3.
1: Mr. Worldwide to infinity, you know the roof on fire. 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We gon' drink drinks and take shots until we fall out like the roof on fire.

Drink some margaritas by swinging blue lights. Listen to the mariachi play at midnight. Are you with me? Are you with me?

Deine Hits. Deine Hits. Im Lieblingsmix. HR3. Tonight I feel so weak. But all in love is

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I got nowhere.

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So I found shelter by the river's mouth. And I go swimming till my feet touch ground, till I find something permanent.

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2: They say the holy water's watered down, and this town's lost its faith. 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